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the document, find the thing that we're all composed of. Our mere purpose, diluted, absolute anomalies, feeling worthless. Everyone is a miracle, even your nemesis. 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We're not supposed to live like this. 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The feeling. Checkmate. Just another 100.

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0: Tonight on 102.1, it's Denny Cascade and the gang. And
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2: 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I be in here two turns. And again, how could you?
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You better not ever go to cell block one. To any that talk to him and they in love, just make sure you hide your little sister from him. They tell me Chubb's the only one that get your hand-me-downs and party at the party playing with his nose now. And Baka got a weird case, why is he around? Certified lover boys, certified pedophiles. 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

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Fast forward 2024, you got the same agenda. You run to Atlanta when you need a check balance. 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Hey, what? Lil Baby help you get your lingo up. What? 21, get your 4th Street.

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You

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H-Town, hold it down. Yeah, you going place. See you with little baby, babe. 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

0: Wildcat fans, for too long, the powers that be have given you sports media that you do not deserve. 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

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I am a junior at Kansas State University, and I major in news and sports media. 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
1: 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We're on the yacht.

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I'm a senior and I'm in news and sports media here at Kansas State. 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

The puck drops. 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From the biggest moments in Major League Baseball to the headlines shaking up the NFL and the stars of pro basketball, plus the latest storylines around the NHL and K-State Athletics. 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

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This is Wildcat 91.9, where you belong. Right now.

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0: 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It was weak.
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1: 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I saw that spot first.
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3: Heart fell to the floor. They got bruises on my knees. I spent years looking for it, just to find out that I couldn't see. 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
1: Ay, Monster on the beat, Debo in the rap. 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I'm finna pass on this body, I'm John Stockton.

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Fast forward 2024, you got the same agenda. 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Hey, what? Lil Baby help you get your lingo up. 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

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I am a junior at Kansas State University, and I major in news and sports media. 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

0: 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You belong.
1: All right, let me get the spicy yellowtail. Need that. What'd you say, Don? You need the Wagyu tacos? Let him get that. Lobster tempura, always need that. You know what? 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

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Is it money, is it fame, is it weed, is it drink? Is it coming down with the loud pipes in the rain? Big chillin' only for the power in your name. Tell me who you're loyal to.

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You belong.

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The All-University Career Fair is coming up from September 22nd to the 24th at Bramlage Coliseum. 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You can stop by the Career Center open 8 a.m. to 5 p.m. Monday through Friday for a resume tune-up or to get free professional clothing pieces from the Career Closet. 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

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You belong.

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I am a junior at Kansas State University, and I major in news and sports media. 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

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You belong.

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From the biggest moments in Major League Baseball to the headlines shaking up the NFL and the stars of pro basketball, plus the latest storylines around the NHL and K-State Athletics. 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

My name is Cadence Breyer, and I'm a sophomore, and I major in news and sports media here at Kansas State. 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

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The All-University Career Fair is coming up from September 22nd to the 24th at Bramlage Coliseum. 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Don't miss the All-University Career Fair, September 22nd to the 24th, 11 a.m. to 4 p.m. each day at Bramlage Coliseum.

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You belong.

document, find the thing that we're all composed of. 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

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You belong.

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I am a junior at Kansas State University, and I major in news and sports media. 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
0: 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You belong.

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That's okay. Hang out in the middle with us at Wildcat 91.9. You belong.

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1: 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All right, I think we've kept our special guest waiting long enough. Ladies and gentlemen, we are delighted to be joined by Dr. Alaya Mesrovich C for the third time on the Little Apple Locals podcast.
3: Numero tres.
1: Numero tres. Yeah. Yes, adding a little Spanish there. I love that. Yeah. Wait, ready to get it started. So, Dr. C, you're the executive director of UFM, and you've come here today to help us learn a little bit more about the Lou Douglas Lecture Series that UFM puts on every single semester. So maybe we could start...
2: Every single year.
1: Every single year.
2: I was gonna say, it's not every semester.
3: Oh, gosh,
1: yeah.
3: Yes.
1: Oh.
3: That would be a lot. That'd be a lot of work.
1: I'm glad you corrected me there. Goodness gracious.
3: Yeah.
1: Yeah. No, it is a lot of work that goes into it. So maybe you could talk a bit on the background of this lecture series.
3: Well, I never had the pleasure of meeting Professor Lou Douglas. He was a political science professor in the 70s and was just a community engaged scholar and had many students that went to him for support and mentorship about issues that impact our world and how they can make a difference in our world. And so the Lou Douglas Lecture is really it aims to expand an understanding of public policy and the issues that shape our communities And these lectures have been going on for decades, and they contribute to the education of K-State students and others on campus, and even the broader Manhattan community. It's a free event. Anybody can attend. And the speakers that we invite to do the lecture explore public policy and examine the social, political, and economic factors that influence our world.
2: And I know you can see we've got posters up at UFM kind of explaining this, and you can see pictures of Professor Lou Douglas and
4: past speakers
2: around.
4: Too.
2: Yeah, I want to say there are probably a couple that have some past speakers on that, but online for sure.
4: Right.
2: So this year's Lou Douglas lecture features Dr. Kerry Magro. Who is Dr. Magro, and what made him the right person to bring to Manhattan and K-State this year?
3: So, interestingly enough, Dr. Kerry Magro popped up on my Facebook feed. And my son was diagnosed with autism this year. And so I'm an autism mom. And I was listening to this gentleman give a TED Talk. And he was incredibly inspirational. He did not speak until the age of 2.5, was not actually speaking in full sentences till the age of 7. He is now a consultant for Life on the Spectrum on Netflix. He also has written multiple books and has been the editor for Autistics on Autism, a phenomenal book of stories about resiliency and the ability to defy the odds, all written by autistic people. I called him up.
4: Yeah. Hit his line.
3: Said,
4: why not?
3: Hey, have you been to Kansas? He had. He actually had spoken at Wichita State earlier last year. So he had been to Kansas and loved it. And in half an hour, I knew that we needed him to come to the Little Apple, and we needed to hear his take on how we can build better communities together by really elevating and supporting autistic voices and the people that support them, because there's nothing more valuable than lived experience. We can, you know, practitioners and helpers are wonderful in the autism community, but we need to be listening to autistics on autism. And so here he is, Dr. Kerry Magro. We are really excited to have him, and we have a plethora of K-State community partners that are also supporting this event. I'm going to talk to you a little bit about that more in just a little bit, but we could not have a more community-engaged experience at this point.
4: That's incredible. That excites me for what's coming this year.
3: I know, me too.
4: So the title of Dr. Magro's lecture is Building Better Together, Lessons and Partnership from the Autism Community. What does that idea of building better together mean to you and to UFM?
3: So what that means is we are going to be looking at when we all come together for the common good and for a specific purpose, what does that look like? I think that a lot of practitioners, teachers, occupational therapists, parents, we all kind of have our own vantage point. I don't want to give it too much away, but I'll give you a little taste,
4: a little snippet, a tish.
3: And we kind of operate in silos. So, if we're not really interacting with each other and understanding and really fully on board together and taking the time to do that, we're missing the boat. Mm. And I think that, and if we don't value autistic voices in the process, so he is coming to really talk about what it looks like when there is a fully community engaged experience across the entire spectrum of partners. And yes, I did do a play on words there. I said a spectrum of partners.
4: I love it.
2: Dr. Magro speaks not only as a nationally recognized professional and advocate, but also from his lived experience as an autistic person. Why is it important for communities to hear directly from people with lived experiences?
3: Well, I appreciate that, because that question, because I think that we can apply the answer to many different types of unrepresented communities, not just the autistic community, right? But sometimes we get into a habit of talking about people without them being present,
4: mm-hmm.
3: even if we have the best of intentions. or creating a treatment plan for them without any of their input. And because we're just kind of going through what we learned in school and as a practitioner going through that process, and the more we can integrate the person that we're trying to help into that process in any way that they can contribute behaviorally or communicatively to sharing with us how we can help them, the better. And so I think that's one thing that he's going to bring. It goes beyond autism. Hmm. It's really about how we can be a community of helpers and serve people that are underrepresented.
4: Yeah. Yeah, well, that's what UFM is like for 60 years or nearly 60 years.
2: I want to say we're probably at like
3: 58,
4: 59 next year. 58 years. Wow. Yeah, 58 years that UFM, we're just thrown in Spanish in here. I love it. Keep it coming, honestly, Dr. C. I'm here for it. We let it roll. So, but it's almost been 60 years that UFM has been a part of the Manhattan K-State community. So how does hosting the Lou Douglas Lecture connect with UFM's broader philosophy that everyone can learn and everyone can teach?
3: Well, you know, I don't want to use the word provocative, but I'm going to use it anyway, because it is. You know, UFM has always been kind of this freestanding entity that supports the free university movement, mm-hmm. where we dismantle the power differential between professors and students. And so the Lou Douglas Lecture is supposed to be something that really forces us to think and go beyond what we know and challenge our preconceived ideas. And so if we offer a lecture that doesn't do that and people come away just feeling completely comfortable, then we haven't done our job. The Lou Douglas Lecture kind of pushes the envelope a bit. And I think UFM's mission and vision, where everyone can teach and everyone can learn and you don't have to be an expert to teach a class, also kind of pushes back on what we think, who should be the teacher, who should be the learner. And I see in that way how it's aligned.
2: Yeah. So this year's event is more than just an evening lecture.
3: Oh, yes,
2: right?
3: That's true.
2: So mm-hmm. what else will be happening on September 14th? And how are UFM and K-State working together to create a broader conversation around autism, learning, belonging, and community partnerships?
3: I am so glad that you asked that, because I just need to run through all the partners that we have. I'm so grateful. So first and foremost, the Carl R. Ice College of Engineering. They are sponsoring the entire afternoon. We're having a wonderful meet and greet with Dr. Magro at 3 p.m. in the Field Hall atrium. There will be refreshments. There will be hors d'oeuvres. And anybody can come. You know, I will be there because I love food. And I love Dr. Magro. And then in the Fielder Learning Commons, that's 1093 Fielder, at 4 p.m., we will be hearing a workshop entitled Facilitating Learning Across a Spectrum of Learners. That's by Dr. Shannon Locke. She'll be leading an interactive session exploring neurodiversity and evidence-based teaching and learning practices and ways we can better support the unique ways individuals think and learn. She's a postdoctoral fellow in the University of Missouri's College of Engineering. So the College of Engineering has invited her to come. And then last but not least, I am really excited about this. The Student Access Center, which is a place for students with disabilities, will be hosting a panel of autistic students at K-State talking about their lived experiences in collaboration with Dr. Locke, who will be facilitating that panel. All of that is happening to kind of prep for this culminating event, which is 7 p.m., Dr. Carrie Magro at the K-State Student Union Forum Hall. And we're hoping to fill Forum Hall. You know, practitioners, families, people on the spectrum, family members, teachers, students, I hope everybody shows up for this event. We have the College of Engineering at the University of Missouri, the Student Access Center, I mentioned that, the Teaching and Learning Center is sponsoring this event, and then also the Career Center.
4: Wow. Lots of different parties coming together.
3: Yeah.
4: That's exciting. Well, and it just goes to show how UFM brings people together in a lot of different ways. And you work with children, families, university students, adults with disabilities, and community members through UFM all the time. So maybe what are some of the lessons that you've learned about creating environments where people with different strengths and needs can learn and thrive together?
3: So you're going to throw me a curveball here towards the end. Okay, I see how it is. Well, I'm a therapist, actually, by trade. And so beyond UFM and including UFM, I work with people, young adults and adults on the spectrum and with neurodiversity and their families. Mm-hmm. And that's a really great question. So I think what I have learned most is that I can never know what it's like to be that person. And so then I really need to listen deeply what they're showing me about what their needs are. And families don't always have the right words. They aren't experts in autism. They aren't experts in neurodiversity. They're just experts in their child. And so I think deeply listening, being humble, and knowing that the families and the person on the spectrum are the experts is a way to really come together, support each other, and learn and thrive together. And I think that can be applied broadly, actually. The community knows what the community needs. And if we listen, we can fill that community need through community-engaged scholarship.
2: So what do you hope educators, parents, employers, students, and community members will take away from hearing Dr. Magro speak?
3: I'm going to answer as a parent of an autistic child for this one. I hope that the people that come that are directly impacted by either working with or parenting or supporting a person on the spectrum or someone that comes from an underrepresented community will come away with like a feeling of hope that there are a lot of things that we haven't interrogated in ourselves yet or about the population we're serving. This is constantly evolving. And the more we learn, the more we can teach others about how to serve and be servant leaders. And so I feel that I'm going to this to be inspired and to have hope that there's more I can learn.
4: Absolutely. So the Lou Douglas Lecture is free and open to the public. Anybody can come. But why is keeping opportunities like this accessible to the entire community important to UFM?
3: Well, you know, we've been in partnership with K-State since 1968, and K-State is a land-grant institution. So that what that means through the Smith-Lever Act, we have a little history lesson right now, go down memory lane, is that we need to bring resources to the people of Kansas. That is why Kansas State University is here. And so if we're only offering this to the K-State community, that's a very important community, but it is not the whole community. So we want this to be accessible to everyone and allow them to partake in these experiences from what's happening in the College of Engineering to the K-State Student Union as a land-grant institution.
2: So for someone listening who's thinking, this sounds interesting, but I'm not an educator or an autism professional, is it really for me? What would you say to them, and how can they attend the Lou Douglas Lecture on September 14th?
3: So the way a community member can attend the Lou Douglas Lecture, anybody can attend it. So they can register to attend just going to our website looking at the QR code or looking at the link, and it's a very quick little form, so we just know how many people to expect. People also just show up, I'm not going to lie, but it's nice to get a head count ahead of time, mm-hmm. you know, just because. So it should be no different for a K-State faculty, staff, student, or community member. I would say if you would like your awareness to be expanded about a community that is part of Manhattan and the world, and you'd like just a free evening to widen your horizons. You don't have to know somebody with autism. You don't have to serve them. But I will tell you that you do know somebody, and even if you didn't know that you knew. People with autism are everywhere, and because of diagnostic testing, we are finding out more and more that there are more people out there that have gone undiagnosed. So this is a way for you to do good work and understand a population that is part of your community.
4: Awesome. Well, I think with the time that we have left, I'd be curious to know, what are some things that maybe people can look forward to? Is there meet and greet? What's all set up with Dr. Magro as the event unfolds?
3: Yeah, so yes, there will be a short meet and greet, as I said, at 3 p.m. On September 14th in the College of Engineering for about 30, 45 minutes. Then there will be an interactive discussion at 4 p.m. With Dr. Shannon Locke, and finally that panel at 5 p.m. So you're going to be able to network with community members, Dr. Magro, teachers, practitioners, all in engineering, and I would encourage you to attend that if you can.
4: Okay, well said. Well, Dr. C, I really appreciate you coming on here and just catching us up on what's happening with UFM and also the big plans that you guys have when Dr. Magro gets here.
3: Thank you for having me.
4: All right, Jake, what do we have coming up in terms of classes this next week for UFM?
2: All right, so starting tomorrow, September 5th, we've got Floating Pole 101, Kids Yoga, Prenatal Fusion, Yoga Pilates and Bar, Burlesque, Bring Your Own Baby Yoga, BYOB Yoga, and Aerial 101.
4: It's such a good one. The BYOB gets me every time when we say
2: it's catchy. September 6th, that Sunday, we've got So Happy Together, Beginner Sewing Workshop, and From Scribbles to Sketches, A Beginner's Guide to Drawing. September 7th, Monday, we've got Mindful Making, Beginner Throwing on Mondays and Thursdays in the morning. And there's another class of the same thing, Mondays and Thursdays in the afternoon. September 8th, that Tuesday, we've got The Magic of Watercolor, Mindful Making, Beginner Throwing. That's going to be a Tuesday-Friday class. We've got a morning and an afternoon class. Intro to Athletic Movements / Pre-K Tennis for ages 4 to 5. That's a Tuesday-Thursday afternoon class. Orange Ball Tennis for ages 8 to 10. And Red Ball Tennis for ages 6 to 8. Then we have those 67 Learn Professional Development Online courses on that Tuesday as well.
4: And if you're curious about what all those courses are, you can listen back to the previous episode, number 95, if you want a full rundown of what those Learn Professional Development classes are. September 9th, that Wednesday,
2: I set you up for this one.
4: This was the second time I've been set up for this. I should know how to say it by now. Okonomi Yaki, Japanese savory pancake class, which is really, that's exciting and cool. I'm going to definitely look at that one. And then Dirty Hands Date Night. Whoa.
2: This could be a ceramics class.
4: Ceramics?
2: Yeah, ceramics. Get your mind up here.
4: It caught my attention, that's
3: hey
4: for
3: now.
4: Sure. I'll figure out more. Ceramics, Dirty Hands Date Night. That's cool. And then the White Phoenix Kung Fu Yoga. Again, that's on September 9th, Wednesday. And then
2: I don't think that's yoga.
4: Did I read the next one? That's White Phoenix Kung Fu.
2: Period.
4: And yoga? Like, that'd be crazy. Just White Phoenix Kung Fu. That's all taking place September 9th on Wednesday. September 10th, that Thursday, Discovering Acrylics. September 11th, Friday. And also on that next Monday, Green Ball Tennis, ages 10 to 12. And Teen Tennis, ages 13 to 17. And September 12th, that's Saturday, Beyond the Basics, Guided Drawing Workshops, Acrylic Pouring Workshop, Veteran Wellness, Your Health, Your Journey, A World of Whiskey, and Young Creators Studio, ages 8 and up.
2: Then September 13th, that's Sunday, we've got Pre/Postnatal Pilates Reformer, Reformer 101, Beginner Friendly, Youth White Phoenix Kung Fu, Bungee Cardio, and Kids Aerial. September 14th, that Monday, we've got Evening Yoga.
4: That's the yoga.
2: That's the yoga. There's yoga. We always have yoga. September 15th, Tuesday, we've got the Confident Homebuyer Workshop. I know you need that one, Dawson.
4: I do.
2: And then chair yoga.
4: And chair yoga.
2: So we've got more yoga going.
4: Great.
2: September 17th, Thursday, we've got the American Civil War West of the Mississippi and Healing Through Crystal Sound. September 18th, Friday, we've got Event Horizon, a stargazing experience.
4: Ooh.
2: And then to wrap it up, September 20th, that Sunday, we've got Origami Art Ninja Stars.
4: always an eclectic mix of classes. I enjoy that so much. And if you want to enjoy it too, you're curious, you can reach out to Jake at tryufm.org or call 785-539-8763 to schedule a meeting, and maybe they can help you bring your idea to life for whatever class that you have. All right, with the time that we have, and maybe a couple of words, Dr. C, maybe some motivation or encouragement you could give to the audience about why they should come out to the Lou Dugler Lecture Series if they aren't already sold on it from this episode.
3: If you want to come out and just have a night of connection, inspiration, and just really instilling hope in the community, then I would definitely check out the Lou Dugler Lecture and all of the events leading up to the culminating event. And if you have never met First Lady Sally Linton, I just wanted to add that at the end, she will be introducing Dr. Magro. She is a professional ADHD coach and is really excited about welcoming him to K-State.
4: That's exciting. I wasn't aware of that. And maybe you mentioned it. And I did not.
3: I waited because I know you do this at the end.
4: Oh,
3: I know you do
4: that.
3: This at the
4: That's
3: end.
4: That's great.
5: It's the veteran guest gracious.
4: Yeah, I know. This is what we get for having her on three times. That's great. Again, thank you, Dr. C, for coming on. We're live every single Friday at noon on Wildcat 919. 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We'll be right back.

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0: 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We're your hosts, Eric and Anna, here on Wildcat 91.9,
1: where you belong.
0: So excited to be back today. We've got a whole bunch of information and fun stuff to let you guys know about. But who liked the Instagram post I did today?
1: That was really... I'm a big fan.
0: Yeah. Oh, I forgot to say, that was Motion Sickness by Phoebe Bridgers.
1: Derek's been in a Phoebe Bridgers mood.
0: And, yes, he's been in a Phoebe Bridgers mood, and I've just been letting him have it. So,
1: and honestly, I appreciate that.
0: Listen, I create the other stuff behind the show. I kind of let him have free reign with the music besides me being like, hey, can we get Fall Out Boy today? Or listen, can we get some ABBA today?
1: Listen, I take requests from Anna, and I will happily do it consistently.
0: Yeah.
1: If Anna wants Noah Kahan to play during the 2 hours, guess what you're going to hear during these 2 hours?
0: Noah Kahan. But... a little bit about that Instagram post. Make sure you go on there and share with us your favorite segment. I put a little call to action, get people to respond. Hopefully, we can get some information on what you guys like the most. And that's on our Instagram, Evening Drive, MHK, Evening, how you spell Evening, Drive, how you spell Drive, and MHK, because that's where we are. But this first segment is just a little bit of, you know, housekeeping and kind of updating you guys on how our weeks have been. Because it's, what, week two now?
1: Yep, two weeks in.
0: By this point, we should kind of be in a rhythm, be in a routine for what we need to do. Do you feel that way?
1: Yeah, I'm working on it.
0: You're getting there.
1: Waking up at 9:30 on my Tuesdays and Thursdays is a little bit difficult. But outside of that, everything's...
0: Oh no! 9:30.
1: Well, not waking up at 9:30. My class is at 9:30. I'm waking up at like 7:30 because I always wake up much earlier than the time when I need to be somewhere because I know I like to fight the alarm.
0: So my
1: way of offsetting that is by waking up earlier than I have to.
0: Actually, let me pull up my alarms so I can explain my mornings because I have everything labeled and named and repeating. But 7, that's crazy because I have a class. What time is my class labeled as? Is it 9:30? Still learning my schedule, people. 9:30, I also have a class, but I wake up at, I have an alarm set for 8 that says wake up for class, and then I have an alarm set for 8:30 that says get up and around and leave soon. So that's my alarm to be like, get out of your bed, get away from the cat, get up and get dressed.
1: Sometimes it's that simple.
0: Yeah, I just need to yell at myself through my alarms. But do you feel that you're getting more comfortable with going to these certain classes, getting ready and getting into the rhythm of things more?
1: I would definitely say so.
0: Good.
1: I set up my class schedule a certain way this year to have... basically, I'm half and half online and in person. And I think right now that's really helpful because I don't feel as drained by like the end of like my class days, but I have more time on my hands to make sure all of my homework is staying on top of and like studying.
0: Yeah. And Derek, you are now in an apartment.
1: And I'm now in an apartment. That took a while, but
0: Derek is my neighbor.
1: Basically.
0: Yeah, it's really fun.
1: My complex is neighboring her complex.
0: Yeah.
1: So we're basically neighbors.
0: We're complex neighbors. It's really fun. Not that we've done anything with that, but just knowing that is so fun.
1: Oh, no. We've done nothing ever since we discovered this information like 2 days ago.
0: We just kind of let it sit.
1: It's true.
0: Like, now when I'm driving, I'm like, I got to keep an eye out, see if I can see Derek driving, because that's fun.
1: you will never see me drive.
0: We drive back from the station at the same time. We drive back from class at the same time.
1: Peek your head out the door. You're just going to
0: say, he's gone. Speed demon.
1: I follow the laws when I drive. I'm a great driver. I'm a better driver than most of my friends.
0: Yeah, that's good. I'm a pretty good driver. I like to think I'm a pretty good driver, but I also don't tend to drive other people. I tend to drive just by myself. I mean, you've driven in a car with me.
1: Yeah.
0: I'm okay.
1: You're a good driver.
0: Thank you. Okay.
1: And that's because I've been in the car with a range of different drivers. I feel like my opinion actually matters. You're a good driver.
0: Thanks. So that was just kind of like a look at what our weeks have been, kind of how we're feeling. I do want to announce something that's going to be super, super fun in the in the next coming like four-ish weeks. So obviously, it's the start of a new semester, start of a new school year, and so we have a whole bunch of new people joining the radio, and it's so fun and so exciting. And we had our meeting last night, and I don't know if you were told beforehand. I wasn't told beforehand, but we've been voluntold willingly now, but we're going to be board training people. So people are going to come onto our show. They're going to kind of watch what Derek does, the magic behind the desk, come and shadow, see what I do for the show, and, you know, just kind of watch and see what it takes to do a show here on the radio. And since I will be graduating in December with this, I also put out there, like, hey, if you want to come on, try the evening drive, see how you feel about it. Yeah, see how you feel about it. If you end up liking it, we'll have a conversation about potentially adding you to the show this semester, or, you know, if you need to take certain days. But I don't know. I just think this is a really fun opportunity. The way it'll kind of work is, if they come on the show, they'll be sitting over here with me, maybe going with Derek every once in a while and looking at how the board works. But the first half will be them kind of a little bit getting interviewed by us, if that's something they're comfortable with. Or they might just join the show if they're like, I just want to be board trained. I don't really want to do the evening drive. But if they're like, I want to do the evening drive, my thought is we kind of interview them and treat them like an interview, like interviewee. Like we've done on the show a couple times, like, who are they? What's their major? So if I'll put up a post, I'll put up either a story somewhere you guys can put comments of questions that you guys might want to know about our future potential hosts and all of the people that are coming on to train with us. Yeah. I think that would be pretty fun. See if the audience has any burning questions for both the people coming on and maybe us as well. Maybe we'll do like a Q&A episode.
1: I think that would be really awesome, and I'm honestly so excited to see us be moving up in the world.
0: I put that information out last night in our meeting. Sorry, that was just like a big block of me talking, but
1: no. The audience loves you, Anna.
0: But we put out all that information last night, and I sat there and I was like, well, you guys can come up to me after class and give me your phone numbers or whatever, and I can start communicating with you. I was expecting maybe two people. I really wasn't expecting a lot, but at one point I like look up and there's a line of people coming up to me to give me their phone numbers. And I was like, what is this?
1: I was over speaking with Ella about like music things. Mm-hmm. And I look back and I see like there's a line of like 7-8 people. I'm like, oh my God.
0: Yeah. I think we got 9 people. So there's 9 potential people who are going to be coming onto this show in the next coming weeks. So we're going to figure out scheduling with all of those wonderful, beautiful people. And I could not be more excited. I did tell some of them to listen tonight. So if you guys are listening, hi, guys. Super excited to have you potentially join. But that was just a little update on what's going to be going on here on the evening drive and kind of what our weeks have looked like. Next time we pop in, we will be doing a This or That Marvel edition.
1: This or That is back.
0: I figured we'd give us a little bit more structure today. Before we go into next week, almost forgot to mention, no radio on Monday. I will remind you guys back again at the top of the second hour and maybe at the end, but no show on Monday. We are both going to be observing Labor Day. I'm going home and hanging out with my family, so I'll be driving back.
1: And I'm going to be taking a long nap.
0: Derek will be taking a nap, so we're both taking the day to just kind of recharge after 2 weeks of classes, enjoy a 3-day weekend, and I hope everyone else does too. But yeah, we'll talk more on that a little bit later. But stay tuned for This or That coming after some songs. Speaking of which, Derek, what will those songs be?
1: Well, I figure this song is the most fitting to play with the heat and burning temperatures.
0: Yes.
1: The song that we'll be going into is Feels Like Summer by Childish Gambino.
0: Wonderful. Here on the evening drive with Derek and Anna on Wildcat 91.9, where you belong.

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0: Welcome back to the Evening Drive. We're your hosts, Eric and Anna, here on Wildcat 91.9,
1: where you belong.
0: All right, that was Chill Baby by SZA. I like that song. It was very nice.
1: I like that too. SZA is amazing.
0: We just needed some nice, peaceful music before we came back in.
1: Yes. Inner serenity.
0: Some serenity, some peace.
1: Peace and harmony. Yeah.
0: But, like we teased earlier, we are going to be doing a This or That Marvel edition just to kind of round out and connect our episode from yesterday, which was all Spider-Man.
1: For those of you who love the Evening Drive, Brand New Drive, boy, do we have a segment for you.
0: Evening Drive, Brand New Drive. I feel like that's what we should just brand ourselves when we do our Marvel episodes.
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0: Brand New Drive.
1: I'm going to thematically figure out ways to tie in whatever the most... don't worry. Get ready for Avengers Drives Day towards December. It's only going to get worse.
0: Evening Doom.
1: Say the Evening Doom.
0: Dooms Drive.
1: We're working on these names, but I will do this again.
0: But we have, let me see, 1, 2, 3, 4, 5, 6 This or That questions that, knowing us, I need to turn on a timer so we don't go over 10 minutes because we're going to end up chatting about these. I know us. All right, I started our timer. All right, Derek, you want to kick us off with our first This or That?
1: I will kick us off. Our first question, or the first This or That. Avengers or X-Men?
0: Are we talking movies or are we talking characters?
1: I think it's wherever you want to take it is how I'm keeping this. Because my pick is the X-Men because I always thought the X-Men were always cooler than the Avengers. Their movies just suck.
0: Yeah. I think I'll choose like comics characters. I like the Avengers because I was involved with those more. I read more of those and that was more of like what was... in my own personal, like, zeitgeist. That's the only word I can think of. But I do enjoy the look of X-Men films more.
1: Yes. Also, X-Men 97.
0: X-Men 97,
1: peak.
0: Yes. But I like a lot... I like the story behind X-Men more than I do the Avengers. But I like the characters of Avengers more.
1: Yeah, and I think
0: does that make sense?
1: and I completely agree. I do just think more people would probably feel stronger about the X-Men if any of those like first couple movies were
0: good.
1: Well, one of them is good, and
0: they're
1: can't tell
0: good.
1: You which one. I know, but there are some that aren't
0: just nasty,
1: interesting watches, to say the least.
0: Yeah,
1: but I'm sitting on the X-Men side and.
0: Oh, if I have to pick, I guess I would say Avengers, but comics.
1: Okay.
0: I have to put the clarification there. Our next one is Thor or Loki?
1: See,
0: I'm going to say Loki.
1: I was going to say, if this was like circa 2018, Derek, I would have said it's Thor, obviously. Did nobody watch Ragnarok? It's clearly Thor. He's so much more entertaining. He's so much cooler. And then now that the Loki show has happened and everything,
0: with all the TVA
1: my
0: stuff.
1: Opinion on Loki is drastically higher than it was previously. I might have to pick Loki.
0: I have always been a Loki stan. I've loved Loki from the beginning. because I came into like the Thor movies and all of that stuff with a base of mythology first. And so I was like, oh, I like Loki. Loki's cool. Loki does all this fun trickery stuff. And all of the, like, body changing is fascinating. So I would have to definitely say Loki, and I've been Loki this entire time.
1: Yeah. I don't know. It's hard because Thor was always my favorite Avenger of, like, the original.
0: Oh, really?
1: It was Thor and then Iron Man. Like, but just because the hammer was always so cool, and I'm a sucker for lightning powers, I learned. So
0: I've been a Captain America girl forever. Forever and ever.
1: I pray for both of those two in the next Avengers movie because honestly, I don't think it's looking great for both.
0: Captain America, like.
1: Thor and Loki.
0: Oh, Thor and Loki. Oh, yeah, I know.
1: Loki, especially, but like honestly, Thor too.
0: Why did I think Loki was already technically dead?
1: Because he technically is.
0: He's
1: been dead like 5 times in the MCU up to this point.
0: I'm like,
1: but like,
0: is Loki gonna be in Doomsday?
1: Yes, he was confirmed. He was in when they did the cast reveal with all the chairs.
0: I will say I didn't look at that. I don't like looking at that stuff. I feel it's spoilers. I feel like I need to know if I'm going to be talking about it on the show.
1: I'll say more how I feel about the chairs off mic. Mm. But yeah, he's definitely in this movie. He had to be in this movie. But based off of the way everything has worked, we got to remember that Loki from our sacred timeline is dead.
0: Dead.
1: He died in Infinity War.
0: And Thor assumes he's dead.
1: Because Thanos killed him said
0: yeah.
1: the whole no redos this mm-hmm. time. And then when they went to fix things in Endgame and Loki got free, mm-hmm. that's the Loki we have right now.
0: With the TV, yes.
1: So
0: okay, perfect.
1: So
0: yeah.
1: So to answer your question, yes, he is dead.
0: Yes, he is dead from the perspective of
1: the original
0: characters.
1: Loki is dead. Technically.
0: But from the perspective of the characters, he's dead, yes? Thor doesn't know that he...
1: Nobody knows that Loki is alive of the main Avengers cast.
0: Okay. Perfect. Our next one, we've got Daredevil or Punisher.
1: Street heroes with... who are kind of just normal guys with...
0: with some powers.
1: With some slightly enhanced senses.
0: Yeah, I mean, Punisher's just a guy.
1: Punisher is just a guy with a lot of weaponry.
0: Daredevil
1: is blind. But
0: blind, but can still see via the, like,
1: very
0: senses.
1: Heightened. It's the rest of his senses are super heightened.
0: The descriptions, he says it's like a world on fire. Because he's, like, getting that kind of, like, echolocation type thing.
1: I say Daredevil. Respect the Punisher. His representation as of recent, I love, and I hope they just keep doing more stuff with him.
0: Like, if I were to rank them, Daredevil is 1, and Punisher is 1.25. You know? He's like...
1: 1A and 1B.
0: 1A, 1B. They are... Like, if you're doing the, like, what is it? S, A, B, C, D, F, or whatever the ranking is, they're both an S.
1: Yeah.
0: We should do, like, a tier ranking of all of the Marvel... Oh, that's a fun... I'm going to write that down.
1: We'll be doing a Marvel tier list at some point in the coming weeks.
0: Tier list. Marvel. Okay. But, so, we're both saying Daredevil, 100%.
1: Yeah.
0: But also Punisher. So, technically, we're both saying or. We're saying both.
1: I mean, I guess that is...
0: kind of the energy. Like, we love them both, but to rank them against each other, I'd

0: an okay show.
1: Yeah, and like,
0: cause like
1: the original Yellowstone show, fantastic. Everything amazing. Following,
0: what?
1: It's not great. Nearly as good.
0: It's nuts. And
1: if I give Yellowstone an A, everything afterwards has not been higher than maybe a C+ for me. The first spinoff, 1923, was a B minus.
0: It was okay.
1: But like,
0: but like, I'm so sick of like, it's definitely like a Netflix thing where they do a season of a show and it's like truly an awesome show. And then they just cancel it.
1: We're going to give all of these shows 7 seasons when they should have ended in 5, but we're going to cancel the fun ones in 1.
0: Right? Like, I love Supernatural with all of my heart. Didn't need 15 seasons or whatever it ended up being. Grey's Anatomy does not need to continue going.
1: This isn't even...
0: But Lockwood & Co. needed to continue. That one show where it's like this demon has taken over this retirement home.
1: Grey's Anatomy is going to outlive us, isn't it?
0: Grey's Anatomy is going to outlive the character Grey Anatomy. Like, the girl who plays Grey in Grey's Anatomy, it's going to outlive her.
1: That and The Simpsons are going to outlive us.
0: Simpsons just, can continue on for the rest of my life. I don't really care.
1: Well, I mean, I guess.
0: I like The Simpsons.
1: But yeah, no, Marvel, stop doing that.
0: Okay.
1: I'm still salty about Wonder Man, by the
0: way.
1: Oh,
0: my gosh.
1: And he better be involved in that next X-Men film. Mm-hmm. Otherwise, we got a prop.
0: Got an issue. Okay, that was our breaking news and rant. Thank you for coming to our TED Talk.
1: But anyways, we've got, this or that, question
0: we've got
1: four.
0: Three more this or that. Do you want to do the next three?
1: Yeah. Just in terms of watching as a viewer, the 3-hour movie or the one that's barely 2 hours?
0: I like a 3.
1: I think if you can really... A high-quality 3 is better than whatever anything a barely 2 can do. But like if they're both meh,
0: I'd rather it be a 2.
1: 1 minute and 50 seconds. Hour 50 minutes. I had my time slid a little bit too many decimals over.
0: Yeah.
1: But.
0: So I would say.
1: I'd say 3. Yeah.
0: I'm a 3. All right. Next one.
1: Would you rather be friends with Peter Parker or Tony Stark?
0: Peter Parker.
1: The cool guy who has the secret identity.
0: Peter Parker.
1: That's our age, or the billionaire philanthropist playboy.
0: Peter Parker.
1: That's a tough question because I do like me some money.
0: No, Peter Parker, all the way. Not even like a competition in my mind.
1: I'm going to say Tony Stark to be contrarian.
0: Rude. But like also, yeah, you like Tony Stark. I've never been a big fan of Tony Stark.
1: And I think we spoke about that in the previous episode when we covered the Sokovia Accords.
0: Yes. Yeah.
1: And then the last one of our... side teams, Guardians of the Galaxy or Fantastic Four?
0: Are we talking the movies or the characters?
1: Yes.
0: I don't know why I clarified, because I'm going to say Fantastic Four on both counts.
1: See.
0: Because I also like the Fan4Stick movies.
1: That's where you and I differ, which I love.
0: I like bad movies.
1: Where our opinions are. I hate Fan4Stick so much.
0: I love Fan4Stick.
1: Terrible. But First Steps is so good.
0: So
1: that
0: good.
1: I think I'm leading towards Fantastic Four. Mm-hmm.
0: And I love the Guardians movies. I love the soundtrack. I like the first Guardian movie. The rest of them, I'm just kind of like, okay.
1: You don't like 3?
0: No, like, I like them.
1: 3's the best one.
0: No, it just didn't click for me as much as it did everybody else, I don't think. I think it's just because I was tired of Chris Pratt.
1: I would like to be filled in about why everybody hates Chris Pratt.
0: Oh, yeah.
1: I don't know. But, no, as much as I love Guardians 3, my answer will always be Fantastic Four.
0: I know how much you like Fantastic Four.
1: I was begging you to watch that movie for the entire second half of that semester.
0: Yeah. Well, that was our This or That with a quick intermission. Hope you guys enjoyed that. Stay tuned. We're going to be popping in and sharing our songs that we have in our rotation for today. But in the meantime, what will the people be listening to, Derek?
1: The people will be listening to In Your Eyes by The Weeknd.
0: Ooh.
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0: 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We're your hosts, Derek and Anna, here on Wildcat 91.9, where you belong. That was Crave by Paramore, an obvious favorite of Derek's.
1: Big Paramore guy.
0: That's
1: who I am.
0: Yeah, but we are popping in real fast to share the songs that we have in our rotation for today that you will get to hear after the top of the hour. Derek, what'd you end up choosing?
1: I chose Bobby by Phoebe Bridgers, rounding out my Phoebe Bridgers escapade of the last couple days.
0: And then I chose Jackie and Wilson by Hozier. You know, safe choice, going to one of my boys.
1: When in doubt,
0: go to one of my boys. But like I said, stay tuned for the top of the hour where you guys will get to hear that, and then we will pop in and kind of talk about why we chose these songs. But in the meantime, I believe you guys will be hearing something from our system.
1: You will. You'd be hearing Crash My Car by Coin.
0: Wonderful. 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

0: We can't promise you'll find a parking spot on campus.
1: Yeah, no kidding. I've been stalking this guy since he left the union.
0: But we can promise to keep playing music until you do.
1: Move it or lose it, buddy. I saw that spot first.
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1: where you belong.
0: Welcome to the top of the second hour, folks. We're going to pop in, talk about the songs that we had just played for our In Rotations, and we're bringing back a favorite but changed Yak of the Week instead of Yak of the Day.
2: Because with all due respect, we are not going to talk about Greek life every day on this show. And not while I'm in charge.
0: And also, this weather is nice. I haven't seen any of the girlies out tanning, but it's like prime tanning weather. And so if we were doing Yak of the Day, it would just be every day people being like
2: tanning,
0: being like, oh, my God, the girls are out tanning. And then people being like, oh, my gosh, why are you complaining about the girls?
2: Pie cap suntan lotion.
0: It's so exhausting.
2: Pie cap and suntan lotion.
0: And so I believe Derek compiled all six of our yaks of this week.
2: All six yaks, and we're going to read through them. But first, as a reminder from the top of our past hour, we will not be live on Labor Day Monday.
0: Yes,
2: we are observing Labor Day.
0: Yeah, observing Labor Day by not laboring. Wonderful day.
2: Anna will be out of town.
0: Yes.
2: I will be asleep.
0: Actually, I'll be making my way back into town.
2: You'll be making your way through town, walking fast, faces fast, and I'm home now.
0: Diddly diddly do. Bum bum bum diddly diddly.
2: And now I want. Anyway.
0: Why'd they give us a show? But yes, just a reminder, we are off on Monday. I killed him.
2: I'm good.
0: I killed him. We'll be coming back on Tuesday, our regular scheduled time, 4 to 6 p.m. Make sure to stay up to date on all updates through our Instagram, which is Evening Drive MHK. Evening, how you spell evening. Drive, how you spell drive. MHK, because that's where we are. We'll be posting updates. We just posted about Derek's
2: new album review, which is the Lost Weekend by Phoebe Bridgers, which is why I picked Bobby, because I wanted the album is a bit sad.
0: Let's talk about our In Rotations songs.
2: Before we get to the Yaks.
0: Yeah.
2: It's one of the more upbeat sounding songs of the album, which is why I like Bobby. It's one of my... also, the time I found out she was dating Bo Burnham, which I think is, you know,
0: he should be putting out some stuff soon.
2: I think so. It's been a minute.
0: There's rumors.
2: But, no, I just... The Phoebe Bridgers Lost Weekend album review is up. I love that album to bits.
0: You put a schedule on your story, didn't you?
2: Or
0: your Instagram for when your all your stuff's gonna come out.
2: I don't have a schedule for that because right now they're
0: currently
2: I do have a couple that are just sitting in the void and will eventually just be there. But I have a pinned post on my account which shows the ones that are currently submitted but not yet uploaded, which I'll tweak because the Phoebe one's up now. And
0: yeah, once you tweak that, we'll throw it up on our story.
2: The ones that I'm currently working on, which currently right now would be Unlocked 2 by Denzel Curry, and the ones that I intend on covering once the album releases, assuming it's not out yet. In this case, that would be the Paris Paloma album that's in that as well, Stem the Flow.
0: Yeah, we reposted it. If you go to our repost, you'll be able to see it. Or if you go to his Instagram, which is d.frost17.
2: I found out how Instagram works. And, like, the unfortunate thing is, for me to keep that up, I'm going to keep remaking that post, like, several times. So,
0: just got to edit it.
2: Check back onto my Instagram page in, like, the next 2 hours, and you'll see something.
0: We'll keep you guys up to date. And then I chose Jackie and Wilson just because it's one of my favorite songs of his.
2: How long has it been since the last, like, Hozier?
0: When did he put out his most recent
2: was
0: album?
2: When Too Sweet came out, I almost felt like was the last time I remember him having new
0: music.
2: Yeah,
0: Googling
2: Unreal
0: it.
2: On Earth was 2023.
0: Yeah, so Unreal
2: so
0: on Earth.
2: So it's been 3 years.
0: That sounds right, because that was when I went and saw him. So.
2: And then Wasteland Baby was 2019, Self-Titled was 2014.
0: Yeah.
2: So, I mean, it'll be that time in about a year or so.
0: Yeah, because the EP Eat Your Young was March 23.
2: Yep. Could go for a new album from him. That's what I was getting at.
0: Yes. We're getting there, hopefully. Fingers crossed.
2: Speaking of places,
0: I would like to go and see him live again. But
2: speaking of places, where we're getting.
0: We are doing some yaks. I've been procrastinating.
2: yeah, me too.
0: I'll take this first one, though, because I have information
2: about it. You can explain
0: this. Yes. So it's freshmen learning about Fort Riley Cannon event because they reposted a. Did anyone else just hear that big boom?
2: If you believe it.
0: If you believe it. I do not believe that that was a Fort Riley boom. Because I went, you can just Google Fort Riley noise ordinance. And they post whenever they're going to be doing like noise training stuff. Like training that will involve noise. And they don't have anything for the month of September. So I do not think that was Fort Riley. If anybody from Fort Riley are listening, please write in, let us know if that was you.
2: But that will happen eventually.
0: Yes. And so, we didn't really get a lot of it last semester, I feel.
2: I think I was numb to it whenever it was happening.
0: I might be blind to it now.
2: Ear blind.
0: But I remember when I first moved into my apartment, there was one boom that was just so like earth shattering, it knocked something off my wall. Like, I don't know. But yeah, so that big boom you guys heard last night might have been Fort Riley. I'm guessing it was an idiot with a firework. But our next yak, Derek, you want to go ahead and take it?
2: It's a squirrel posing in the shadows with MHK's Batman.
0: There's something in the
2: said, so the one the reply to this was the bat signal is just an acorn.
0: Yeah.
2: I love the Manhattan squirrels.
0: I think on the Evening Drive account I followed the squirrels,
2: and if you didn't, then I will within the next
0: couple of minutes follow the squirrels. I know I followed them on my personal. I don't know. I can't remember if I followed them on the Evening Drive. We'll repost some of the squirrels. Keep you guys up to date on those. And then we have one that says "Meet Quack, Moo's little sister," and it's the photo of a little kitten. And I'm assuming Moo up here in the top
2: Moo's
0: left
2: the black
0: corner,
2: and white
0: very
2: one
0: upset.
2: Because, of
0: but, Moo looks upset.
2: But look at Quack.
0: It's look at Quack.
2: So at peace.
0: We might throw these up on our Instagram. I'll make a carousel of all of these yaks and throw them up there.
2: Yeah, I'll just slide them to you, and then you can do that.
0: Yeah. Well, we have them on our document.
2: They're also there.
0: And then we've got
2: this is
0: a reminder.
2: We have reminder. Before you go to class, think, did I shower? Am I wearing deodorant? Do I smell good? Am I prepared to behave respectfully? Do women feel safe around me?
0: Yes.
2: You should all make sure you have the answers to those questions.
0: Number one is, am I wearing deodorant? Or do I
2: and
0: smell
2: especially
0: good?
2: Two and three in these time of days because it's hot.
0: Am I wearing deodorant and do I smell
2: good? One, two,
0: good?
2: And three.
0: Yeah, all of it. Honestly.
2: But also, the equally is important to behave respectfully.
0: Behave respectfully.
2: And women should feel safe around you. If they don't, then work on
0: what's
2: that.
0: Happening here?
2: Work on
0: making work that on yourself.
2: Make change.
0: And then our next yak is sometimes I say I don't know, but I be knowing.
2: Honestly. Yeah.
0: Yeah.
2: Sometimes I'd be like, man, I don't know.
0: Man, I don't know.
2: But in the back of my mind, I do know.
0: I do know.
2: The craziest part.
0: I'll be like, I don't know. And I'm the reason behind them asking questions. I'll be like, I don't know.
2: You're the reason for the reason why they don't know.
0: I'll be the reason for the asking questions. It's not good. I be knowing. That's so funny. And then we've got our final yak. Let me blow that up so you can see it.
2: Which is a line of people parked along a street with city parking tickets, not the K-State parking tickets. City parking tickets are cheaper than KSU tickets.
0: Which is wrong. Because city parking tickets are more expensive. Also, the parking tickets on these cars are Manhattan. Are not Manhattan. These are Riley or K-State.
2: No, are you sure? Because those are usually the K-State ones are yellow envelopes. Those are orange.
0: Are they orange? They
2: those
0: looked
2: orange.
0: Yellow. Oh, they are orange. Sorry, they looked yellow to me.
2: So I think that is Manhattan.
0: That is Manhattan.
2: Listen,
0: they are more expensive, I think, Manhattan. They start off more expensive than the K-State ones do. The K-State ones ramp up.
2: They changed how it worked with the K-State ones for the last year, where if you have a parking ticket and you don't have it paid,
0: then
2: the next one is like a much higher fee.
0: But even if you have a parking ticket, you pay it, and then you get another parking ticket.
2: It'll reset it.
0: No, it still costs more.
2: That's awful.
0: It's like a gradual thing. From what I've noticed from my occasional parking K-State ticket, boo Anna, but...
2: boo!
0: Sometimes I park in the wrong places. But, yeah, no, it keeps getting gradually more and more expensive the more parking tickets you get from K-State. And then same with the city.
2: Yeah, just like...
0: But the base rate, I think, of the city starts out higher than K-State parking does.
2: So would you rather your money go to the city or the university?
0: If you're out of money, if you haven't gotten a lot of tickets from K-State, bet on a K-State ticket. Park where you're supposed to park.
2: Well, avoid the parking ticket is the lesson
0: learned. Avoid parking ticket. First off, avoid getting in trouble. But if you're going to get in trouble, I'd say go K-State before City.
2: Right.
0: It's easier to pay K-State, too.
2: It is easier to pay K-State.
0: Because you can immediately pay for a K-State parking ticket. The City takes a couple days to load.
2: Yeah.
0: So, just my 2 cents from having lived here for, what, now 6 years?
2: And me having lived here for a little bit over 3.
0: Yeah. We're vets here. But end of the day, pay for parking. And if you don't pay for parking, be creative, but be legal.
2: Be creative. Yeah.
0: Be creative, but be legal about it.
2: Don't break the rules the laws.
0: We like rules here at the Evening Drive. But those were our yaks of the week. Hopefully you guys enjoyed those. I will throw those up on a carousel for you guys probably tonight, maybe before the show even ends. Maybe I'll do it right now while we listen to some music. Speaking of which, Derek, what will the people be listening to?
2: I'll be listening to a band I had the pleasure of hearing this past night over at Auntie May's Parlor, Corners of the Sky.
0: Wonderful.
2: Wax here on the Evening Drive.
0: You guys will listen to that, not to cut off your outro. You guys will get to listen to that. When we come back, we're going to talk about football and this weekend's events.
2: Yes.
0: So make sure you guys stay tuned for that so you guys can be caught up and up to date with everything going on in Manhattan this weekend here on the Evening Drive on Wildcat 91.9, where you belong.

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0: What's up, party people? Welcome back to the Evening Drive with your hosts, Derek and Anna, here on Wildcat 91.9, where you belong. I was expecting a reaction from party people, so that's why there was a big pause
1: that's
0: there.
1: That's exactly why I didn't.
0: He's so mean to me.
1: Sometimes you have to learn to sit back. You're like, not everything you must react to.
0: You're like, I can't encourage this anymore. It's like a kid. But yes, we are back from our break of music. Derek, what was that song that was just playing?
1: Back to Friends by Somber.
0: Beautiful.
1: Love that song.
0: Yeah. And so right now we're just kind of popping in and talking about upcoming events this weekend. We've got some football going on this weekend, so we're going to chit chat about that, how we're feeling about it. Sports ball. But yeah, we're just kind of chatting about this weekend and everything that's coming up. So Derek, you are going to sports ball, yes?
1: Yep.
0: We're going to go watch some football. So you want to tell us anything about the game? Who are we playing?
1: Well, this is our season opener of our 2026 season. We are playing Nichols State.
0: I accidentally thought was Nebraska and was super excited about.
1: We both saw the N and I was like, wait a minute.
0: I was like, oh,
1: and
0: Nebraska.
1: Not
0: Nebraska.
1: Admittedly, that would have been a slightly more exciting game. I'm going because so I love K-State. I love K-State's football. Though it's had its ups and downs in the last years, I feel good about this year. New head coach.
0: I do too. I feel really good.
1: You know, Colin, first year as head coach.
0: Yeah, I think it should be good.
1: The last time he was with our coaching staff with Avery Johnson, he was scoring 5 touchdowns in a game against Texas Tech. So
0: sorry. Did not mute my computer.
1: So I'm thinking maybe he can, because I think Avery Johnson has all the talent in the world. He just needs to be given the opportunity to show it. Mm-hmm. And it helps because I'll also admit our schedule's kind of easy.
0: Do we?
1: The big dogs of the conference, we really kind of avoid. We don't play Texas Tech. We don't play BYU. We don't play Utah. We play Houston, which is the toughest team on our schedule, at home in the middle of October. So,
0: gotcha. This
1: to me feels like if there's ever a year for K-State football, it's this one.
0: Okay.
1: So I have a lot of faith and hope. As for this game, I think we're going to win by about 50. And I mean that with love to Nichols State, because I'm always going to, like, you know, you look at it from the other perspective there. Nichols State playing K-State, they're going to bring it for this game. So I will have no complaints if this turns out to, like, for some reason be a good game and we still win. But
0: I mean, at the end of the day, we're always hoping for a good game. You know, you're always hoping for a good back and forth. But, you know, ultimately you want your team to come out on top. But you want to go and you want to have a good game. It sucks to watch a game where it's one-sided either way. You want a game where there's a fighting chance on both sides.
1: Yeah, shout out to everybody last year who watched us play Army in, like, our third week, where we just never had a chance from quarter one to quarter four. And it was just
0: so bad.
1: Yeah.
0: Devastating.
1: But I think it's going to be a

0: And I'm going to be there in that line probably earlier than most.
1: Yeah.
0: Just because I have the opportunity to. It's so close now.
1: Yes. We live very close to the stadium.
0: It's like a less than 10-minute walk. I might as well use that to my advantage.
1: Yep. Real good time there. But, yeah, that's coming up this weekend. I'm very excited for some K-State football. My family, we don't have season tickets this year because it ended up being where, like, my parents were losing, like, a full day to just come out and watch K-State lose. And they got rid of their season tickets before we announced new coach. And so we were all kind of like, we were all just kind of like really sick of it. We were tired of it. And we were like, we're big fans. We can watch from home. I can sit out on my porch and just listen to the game and listen to Wildcat 91.9, shameless plug. Because I do. I do sit. If I'm not at the game, I sit and listen to us talk about it. And I am a little upset that we don't have season tickets this year because I do feel this season's going to be pretty good. But I can always buy tickets and go.
0: Yeah, I think the better call will be to buy tickets to a game at some point.
1: Are we hosting KU this year?
0: We're hosting KU this year.
1: Okay. Definitely not going to that one.
0: Yeah, I was going to say, that's going to cost you a pretty
1: $8 million.
0: Penny.
1: $8
0: For one ticket, let alone going with the parents.
1: No. Well, yeah, if I end up going this year, it will not be with my parents. They'll be staying home.
0: We'll get to see K-State compete against KU in football. And will the streak continue if it was this? I'm going to bring
1: on
0: it.
1: Wood.
0: Better call.
1: Yeah.
0: I'm bringing in a sign because it's factually true. If we win this year, it will be 18 years straight. I will hold up a sign saying the streak is now old enough to vote.
1: Nice. I love that.
0: I think that'll be pretty fun. Excited for K-State football this year, and I'm excited for the game this weekend. But
1: yes.
0: Outside of that,
1: yeah,
0: I don't really have much going on.
1: You're not doing anything else this weekend?
0: I don't have much going on. That's kind of by design. I think I'm...
1: Yeah, you
0: I
1: need a break.
0: I've been running and running for this last, like, week, for real.
1: Mm-hmm.
0: I kind of need, like, a break.
1: Yeah. So I definitely feel like this semester, the weekends are going to be, like, a true break time for me.
0: Yeah.
1: As I told Derek earlier, I've already worked 12 hours outside of class and some radio. And so it's a lot of work. I'm doing a lot of work this year. I'm very excited, though. This weekend, I'm going home, hanging out with my family, hanging out with my parentals.
0: Shout out to the parentals.
1: Shout out. Yeah, I don't think we have really anything planned for this weekend besides I'm definitely going to go sit out by the pool and sit in the pool and hang out and relax, hang out with all of our chickens and ducks. I love my babies. I miss my babies. But yeah, I think it's just going to be a chill weekend. I'm going and getting coffee with an old friend on Sunday, which I'm really excited about.
0: Fun.
1: I just felt a random urge yesterday to reach out to an old friend of mine that I had kind of not lost contact with, but like we weren't talking regularly and being like, hey, do you want to get together and catch up over coffee? And he immediately responded being like, yeah, I would love to.
0: That's nice.
1: Yeah. So if you ever feel that urge to reach out to somebody and you like didn't end on bad terms, you just kind of went on different paths and kind of stopped talking, I say reach out to that person, because I was always super nervous too, because I'm like, what if they just don't respond? Well, if they don't respond, that's fine, but what if they respond and they're like, oh my god, ew, no. But that didn't happen. So I'm going and getting I'm getting coffee with somebody this weekend that I haven't seen in years, which I'm very excited about.
0: That sounds like fun.
1: I suggest everybody do that.
0: I think people should do that. Communicate.
1: Communicate.
0: Make plans.
1: Use social media for what it's intended to, is connecting people.
0: Fun.
1: But yeah, that was just a quick chat on some football and what we're up to this weekend. I don't know if are there any big events happening this weekend in Manhattan? I don't remember anything, and I don't think Papa Dom's sent anything to me.
0: I know Dom will have something going on this semester because
1: yeah.
0: his rave events, it's meant to be a trilogy. The third one is the thing that he was waiting for us to get back to.
1: Yeah,
0: so
1: yeah.
0: We had Grace, and then before that we had Love.
1: Or was it Grace first?
0: Grace was this. It was love yourself first, give yourself grace, go at your own pace.
1: Go at your own pace, yes.
0: Go at your own pace will
1: be
0: at some point in the coming few months.
1: Yes.
0: Yippee!
1: He's traveling right now.

0: to say he
1: dude, going about doing, I think he's in California right now for a rave,
0: which I think he's just it's so cool.
1: Yeah, it's fun.
0: He's just doing things.
1: It's fun to see what he's doing.
0: Every time I see his Instagram, he's just like, look at Papa Dom just doing things around the.
1: But next time we pop in, we're just going to kind of wrap up the show and, I don't know, just kind of chit-chat a little bit more, check in with each other, see how everything's going. But, yeah, stay tuned for that. We're going to wrap up the show. But in the meantime, you guys are going to listen to what?
0: You're going to be listening to 1999 Wildflower by Ooh. Brockhampton.
1: Wonderful. Here on the
0: 99 Wildfire, my apologies.
1: Wildfire. Here on the Evening Drive with Derek and Anna on Wildcat 919, where you belong.
2: Ladies and gentlemen, lion, tigers, and bears, giraffes, sea urchins, alligators, and all that. I am Jazzy Fenzel Burgundy, Omar Luther King, Junior Jackson, Fire the First, and I'd like to introduce to you Black Hensley.

0: 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Don't get scared now.
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0: What was that song?
2: Stone Cold Summer by South Arcade, one of my personal favorites in this system.
0: I do really like it. It's just so fun.
2: It's fun. It's upbeat. It's got like that little bit of that grunge from the punk sound of it. Just,
0: yeah. I love a bright punk. A pink punk is what I like to call it.
2: That's a great terminology.
0: Yeah, like a pink punk, like very happy, very bright, but still got some of that like dirt and nasty.
2: Everybody else use that term, but give Anna 10%.
0: Trademark credits, all mine.
2: A trademark coined.
0: But we are just popping in real fast to kind of wrap up the show. Make sure you guys are all up to date on everything that is Evening Drive. So just a reminder, we are not having a show on Monday. No Labor Day show.
2: Observing Labor Day.
0: Also take this moment to also say we're not having a morning mix-up show on Monday as well.
2: Observing Labor Day.
0: Anna's observing Labor Day as much as she can so that she can relax this weekend.
2: And I will be observing the back of my eyelids asleep.
0: Another reminder that we are going to be eventually having people come onto the show in a rotating fashion. We'll be interviewing them, training them on how to use the board.
2: It's going to be so fun.
0: I'm excited to teach.
2: For us, for them.
0: I like to teach.
2: To teach. It'll be a great time.
0: And it'll also just give these guys more of a chance to be behind the mic, zero stress. They're not in charge of a show. They're just here as a guest.
2: We're a wonderful show. We got that has a very good system. Mm-hmm. So it's honestly one of the best ways for them to be getting experience because we
0: it's
2: have a
0: chatting.
2: Lot of this figured out.
0: Yeah. So we've got that going on. We'll update you. I think I'll probably say who's coming on before the show starts. You know, announce it on our Instagram. Speaking of the Instagram, everything, updates regarding the Evening Drive is on there.
2: Regarding Anna and Derek.
0: Yeah, I was going to say, stuff that projects that Derek and I do, we post there. We, you know, we like to support each other and, you know, kind of boost each other's work.
2: All the wonderful stuff that Anna does between like the multiple social medias that she's a part of and the various things that we're going to be posting for this show, all of the writing that I'm going to be doing, my interviews, which will be hopefully coming out soon.
0: We're working on those.
2: We're working on that, but that's okay. But there's a place you can find out when things happen. And that's
0: that
2: our
0: place,
2: Instagram. And what is it?
0: That Instagram is Evening Drive MHK. Evening, how you spell evening, drive, how you spell drive, and MHK, because that's where we are.
2: Heck yeah.
0: But thank you guys so, so much for listening today.
2: First
0: I hope you guys had
2: back.
0: Fun.
2: Yeah. First full week back.
0: First week back. So excited to be back and, you know, talk to everybody. And excited to be back with Derek. So hope you guys enjoyed listening to us today. We'll see you back here again on Tuesday. Please be kind to one another here on the Evening Drive with Derek and Anna on Wildcat 91.9, where you belong.

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The sea of purple is on its feet, and the Wildcats are fired up to take the court. 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
4: 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The stage is electric. The sea of purple is on its feet, and the Wildcats are fired up to take the court. 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

the Origin Family Arena for covering Kansas today and Tucson. Kansas State comes into this game 2-0 this stage. Texas A&M for Christmas starts and 3-1 victory against Campbell last Sunday. And then Tucson comes into this game 1-2 with a high number in Colorado, a 5-step loss to Denver, and a 3-1 win against Arkansas. We're excited to have you here. Thanks for the 91.9. We're here from home. My name is John Fuller. I am Sam. Yes, Sam. Freshman from Las Vegas, from Texas, has been absolutely killing it. In the first game against the other thing to this game is the play from the defense. Lucas Tejeda won tournament MVP and held an opponent to his 1.9% again and had 3.14 games all this weekend. Along with Everson Van Linen with 7 total service cases in the first game, 4 of them in the first game, 3 of them in the second game. That should be a big two today. Got a wide out, all 30-15. Got bucket pass. The play is locked. We are about to start the game.

0: we go. Elder with the serve. He summons it back over. I've got to agree. He's been an absolute menace so far this year.
1: Once again, I mentioned it earlier. They stayed the

served by Derek. Normally. Step with Keystone. Over. And then with the stick, Addison Masson nearly with it. Goes back over. CSUN hits it over. Massey with the head. Van Landen with the set. Skylar Brady hit. Mike, great way to start off already on the 4-0. He started looking very unorthodox, very not together so far. By their head up in third. Great big by Reagan Fox. And the attack by Reagan Fox is blocked by CSUN. That's CSUN's first block of today. They've been very good at that so far this year. They're hit by Massey. Set by Van Landen. Touched over and pancaked by the libero for CSUN. Back over in the service, service. Hitting error by Skylar Brady. Just hit just out. But man, what a pancake by CSUN's libero. Hit by Massey, set by Van Landen. And blocked by CSUN. Once again, another block. They've been averaging 12, 3.5 blocks per set. They've been on, their defense is amazing.

0: big. 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
1: One of the best things in the world is a tournament.

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It, good dig by Princess Nikita. 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Saved by Seasun. Hit up. Saved by Seasun. Right down. Native country from the middle to the right has the middle of the Seasun. His face is really good.

0: Great dig. Beautiful dig from Skylar Brady to save it. Another dig by Puka Satito. Beautiful. And another amazing kill from Skylar Brady to finish off this cast point.
1: This was such a great game. This was a little bit of momentum. I think that they were only started off 4-0, then went to 5-4, and now it is 9-5 Kansas State. Skylar Brady, sure.
0: Great dig. And then hit down right again by Steve, getting right behind the Cats front row.
2: So you can see number 1, Kenneth Cobb. So you can see.

0: no win. Especially no win right now, considering it would be very hard to defend any of your case names.
1: Especially about getting a place. You haven't seen that.
2: By Massey, assisted.
0: Beautiful. Addison Massey once again with a great deal assisted by Christian
2: He's been absolutely unbelievable so far.
0: Good pancake, oh,
2: that is an amazing attempt by Puka Sakita to try and get the pancake to save the set.
3: A little bit of a stopper, just in case they might be challenging
2: Which they are. They were trying to see if it was a successful pancake from Peter Shikita.
1: I didn't get much of a view on it. From here, I think it does look like it's a little bit of a finger tap. But I remember they were so little view. So for the timeline, one of the things that's supposed to work is that this would help with the internet and viable engine. So, the hardest thing, but I don't worry about it. Just have you break those. This is the real use of automation. You learn from the gas, especially.
0: Great dig by Puka Sakita. Hit back up by Emerson Van Leyden. Hit by. There is head technical defender and goes out of bounds. That's a kill trap. Yeah, that's your third of the game.

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This one is a service error, which they have had a lot of.

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A beautiful touch over. 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That's massive back serve for 12 feet 6 feet.

0: He sun sets it, goes for the kill, blocked. Another kill.
1: 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Seasun. Amazing so far for the Jets. Great defense. We will send it. 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This score is Seisei 13, Seasun 8. 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

0: Welcome back to K-State, the Morgan Family Arena for K-State. Volleyball versus Utah. While you were away, we had a Sun attack and kill to make it 13-9 Utah. That is quite cool. This is set. Beautiful. Unbelievable. One of three players to get 10 plus kills on opening weekend. Hit up awkwardly by C-Sung. Set hit. Ashton Massey hits it. Set. Vicious hit from Skylar Brady is saved. We have dig. We'll go Ashton for Camden Stuckey. A great kill for C-Sung.
1: So Massey's on the 6th spot on Boston.
2: Yeah, looks like he just had a little bit of
0: with a Massey assist. Locked by C-Sung. Back in this game, 14-11. Hit right into that C-Sung. Saved by Sakita, and then an attacking Skylar Brady. This possession seemed doomed from the start as Addison Massey had a wide first hit off the serve. Massey hits it. Another awkward hit. Saved by Sakita. And then another attacking error from Skylar Brady. Been a day full of errors so far in this first set. Lock attempt saved by K-State. Back to another Skylar Brady hit, which is saved by C-Sun. And then C-Sun hit, tried to get in, but it hit the antenna, meaning it's 15-13. K-State, and we will go to a slight break for 15-13 Kansas State. We will be right back. 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We're coming along.
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0: back to what's been your first game, just about that five six string in the state. And Steve told me we're just finishing up with the 15-point timeout. And the note so far, turns, well, K-State is struggling with the attack. Served by K-State, hit by Simpson, set, hit, and then a dig goes out of bounds. A point by Simpson to make it 15-point game. We're listening to 91.9. And next week, Thorin back in the studio. Thank you for listening to this game. It's going to be a set. Third hit by Franco. Set. And then block by Simpson. Another point. We have a tie game here on Morgan Family Arena.
1: Well, I feel like the momentum is a little shifting from the past. Well, not in a bad way, but it's really kind of cool.
0: That fight down, saved by Simpson with a great dig. Reagan Fox blocked it out of bounds. Great dig, Reagan Fox. Hopefully, getting Chase State back on track. The Cats with a 1-point advantage. Now it's Silas Brady about to serve, waiting on a little thing from the referees. Might be a challenge by CSUN on touch. If there was a touch, we will see.
2: Nothing Rupert's assumed to be touch off the attacker.
0: And that's exactly what it is. It's a challenge on. If K-State touched it after the

0: We are looking at an owl. It's a mess, but it doesn't look like it hit Greg and Fox on the way back down. The only what we're looking for here is if there's any extra rotation in the ball or any change of direction. From what we saw from the big board, it doesn't look like there was as much of any touch. It doesn't look like there was any touch.
1: After the view, we'll probably reverse.
0: I'm not wrong. There was a touch by Greg Fox. That would be a point for the Matadors. Maybe go 16 to 15.

0: Reagan Fox with a beautiful promise to get the point right back to K State. Tyler Brady serves it. Son has an awkward hit, gets it set well. Fuka Sakita with a great pancake, but it's been able to go anywhere. Jason can save it. Point C, Son.
1: It's a reinforced matador, so I've never seen it look like Gilmore. I was saying, serving for 11 and 2 row.
0: We'll see if the Cats can bounce back here and get some momentum of their own almost post first set. So, hit by Fuka. Set by Van Leeuwen. Skylar Brady hits it. Fuka's going to ramp down to the middle. The third progression is still on the first.

0: And then absolutely rip it. It looks like an attacking error by Seaton gives the cats a point. It looks like they just whip on the kill it now. This one they did hit. Great dig. Hit by Fuko. And Addison, nasty. Oh my. Her arm and her kill attempt is just absolutely unbelievable.
1: The arm expense was a big spend just to defend from the fall from now.
0: Served by Fuko Fukita. Hit up. Fukita seemed kind of out of place there. And then. Robsfer gives CSUN a little bit of trouble, and then a beautiful from CSUN hits it right into the side of K-State's blockers.
2: This is the
0: so far, 20 to 18 in favor of the Cats. As a great dig from Fuko to save an ace. And hit right back over by CSUN. Another block from CSUN. Massey hits it. Beautiful dig from the libero of CSUN. Blocked! A kill attempt blocked by K-State. Amazing rally going on so far for this point. Another dig by CSUN's libero to help save their point. Hits it calmly over. Oh, beautiful! It's a very good rally from both teams. Nothing you like to see, I feel like. An aggressive setter.
1: I feel like we're getting what we need
0: so far. See, some hit attempt is deflected off of K-State's hands and goes out of bounds. Point CSUN, it is now 21 to 19.
1: I put it just enough on there with the lowest part of the point of the move straight.
2: So maybe now say, we can conserve it.
0: Stop it.
2: You said Susan Potts.
0: CSUN's substitution. 21 to 19 game right now in the first set at Morgan Family Arena. Great hit by Fuko, set, and just barely out from Addison Massey. Tried to just get it right over the Matador pants and just landed just out.
1: I've been seeing a lot of extra blocking for the right now. CSUN is out blocking K-State
0: for three. Yeah, not a whole lot of instant blocks that are covered. And that is K-State. I mean, back here of the game. I think that's only the first set. Hopefully, for the Cavs, they can come back and get a little more settled in. They're just a little bit out of very well timed timeout by this. He's done third, hit by Fuko, set by Fuko, and an absolutely vicious kill from Addison Massey. He is on fire. That is her fifth kill of the night.
3: Madison Massey now serving. C-Sun has it organized, goes for the hit, and blocked by Belliger! Beautiful block! To put the Cats up 23-20.
1: You were talking about block, now we got a block.
3: Raising we got a timeout by C-Sun. I would say that is a very great time to have a first block for face space.
1: Oh, we got the light sensor in here. We got the energy crisis. We got 18 kilos over time. And that's the real reason for this case. We got
3: it feels like they've been controlled the game so far. And, like, Belliger, amazing block right there. He has 6 blocks over the first 2 games. So, no strange point plus block.
1: What the numbers here, but I was going to ask you, 44 hitting percentage, 5 kills. And then Reagan Fox, 30 minutes.
3: It's very good for the first 10. Kind of ribbon in there. He's got the breaking system. In 5 attacking here. The Cadence of 52. The Cats can stay away from those spirits and be able to get the things to feel it's
4: game. I think the middle blockers need to get a little bit more involved.
3: Back to the 3-7 timeout. That's the last of serves. Handled by C-Sun set. Well, the kill attempt is not blocked by K-State. Point Matador is not 23-20.
4: They got us going a little bit firmer, a little bit in the call.
3: C-Sun hit by Massey. Set by Stuckey. Great hit from Skylar Brady, but it was blocked. And then a great kill from the Matador at just out of the reach of get the point and get
4: Brady. You know, that's the thing they throw ahead of.
3: And saved by Puka Shikida. Kill attempt blocked. Back controlled by K-State. Skyler Brady is kill attempt is controlled. Great dig by Fukushima on the C-Sun attempt. Addison Massey back row attempt handled. C-Sun hits it. Blocked by K-State. Organized by C-Sun. Another great dig from Fukushima. And then a block from K-State and an attack from Skyler Brady. Gives a tie game and series game the K-State. 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